0: De laatste inzichten voor business shapers.
1: Nieuw Business Radio.
2: 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Me and my house alone. Who says I can't get stoned? Who says I can't be free from all of the things that I

0: 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New Business Radio.
1: Oh, yeah. That's it. That's it. That's it. That's it, baby.

0: Hello.
1: 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Can I help you today?
0: Yeah, I'd like to make another withdrawal.
1: Again?
0: Yeah, again.
1: Well, as you know by now, there is a substantial penalty for early withdrawal.